Kiss and 92.5, your 10 in a row hit music station. It's Dalton coming in to hang out with you this Monday night. Hopefully you enjoyed the weekend, but as always, Monday means it's back to the grind. But to make it a little bit better, we've got some of your favorite hits on the way, including music from the weekend and Leon Thomas. But to get us started tonight, here's the newest from Malcolm Todd. It's Kiss and 92.5.

KSN 92.5. It's Dalton still hanging out with you tonight. And I feel like getting a parking ticket is honestly enough to just ruin your day. Believe it or not, for one woman, it did get much, much worse than that. And actually, it happened before she even got the ticket. We're going to talk more about that in 10 minutes. But first, it's Benson Boone. It's KSN 92.5.

Kissin' 92.5, your 10 in a row hit music station, and one woman had a very bad day in a parking lot when she collapsed and her heart stopped. Luckily, though, a random stranger who was close by was able to resuscitate her and bring her back to life, and paramedics showed up, and luckily she is completely okay now. However, she got a parking ticket for being in the supermarket parking lot too long. How much was the ticket? $80. Luckily, it's not too much, but when she tried to explain the situation and say, hey, I legally died for a moment, they lowered it to $30. That's right. They didn't waive the fee. No. She still has to pay the parking ticket, but luckily, they did take some of the money off. I personally feel like they could have cut her a little bit of slack with this one, but $50 is $50.

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8: Staying plenty hot throughout the course of the week with still rather minimal rain chances. A mainly clear sky tonight, a low of 74, sunny and hot and humid on Tuesday, 96 the high, heat indices to 104, Wednesday sunshine, hot conditions, low 72, a high of 93. I'm meteorologist Mark Thibodeau.

Newsweek. Oh well, guess beggars can't be choosy. Wanted to receive attention from my music. Wanted to be left alone in public, excuse me. Wanting my cake and eat it too. And wanting it both ways. Fame made me a balloon, cause my ego inflated when I flew see. But it was confusing, cause all I wanted to do is be the Bruce Lee of loosely abused ink. 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Woo!

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Kiss and 92.5, your 10 in a row hit music station. It's Dalton still hanging out with you this Monday night. We still got plenty of time together, and with that time, you know what I'm doing, playing all the music that you want to hear, and keep your phone at the ready because we're going to have your chance to pop off coming up soon. But like I said, more of your favorites, Justin Bieber and Dominic Fike, are coming up very shortly. But before we get there, here's Taylor Swift's I Knew It, I Knew You.

Kissin' 92.5. It's Dalton still with you this Monday night, and the time has come to pop off for your shot at $92 in free play to Grand Lake Casino. And what are we talking about tonight? Well, over the weekend, I got to have a first experience of my own. My first tire blowout. I've had flats before, but this was my first one to go out on the road. So to make me feel a little bit better, I want to know, what is your worst flat tire story? 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
1: That's right, it's time to pop off this Monday night. And since over the weekend I got to experience my first tire blowout on the highway, I wanted to know, what is your worst flat tire story? And Josh, you hit me up on the Kissin' text line, and you said it was the middle of the night with your wife, and you had everything you needed for the spare, but the tire iron. And I can't imagine being in a situation like that. I mean,

0: 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Gracie Abrams is coming up next. 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
3: Staying plenty hot throughout the course of the week with still rather minimal rain chances. A mainly clear sky tonight, a low of 74, sunny and hot and humid on Tuesday, 96 the high, heat indices to 104, Wednesday sunshine, hot conditions, low 72, a high of 93. I'm meteorologist Mark Thibodeau.

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0: This has been a weekly test of the emergency alert system. 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

Kissin' 92.5, your 10 in a row hit music station. We made it to the Plato's Closet top 9 at 9 tonight, and getting things started in that number 9 spot, it's Olivia Dean with A Couple Minutes. 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Luckily, you've got more than a couple minutes, but that time is going to go by faster than you would think. So get those votes in while you can, because right now at number 8, it's Zara Larsson with Midnight Sun. It's Kissin' 92.5.

Kissin' 92.5. It's Bailey Littrell with So Be It, coming in at number 7 tonight for the Plato's Closet Top 9 at 9. Now, don't you forget to keep voting inside the Kissin' mobile app or over at Kissin925.com while you still can, because right now we are moving on up to number 6. It's Stella Lefty with Boston. It's Kissin' 92.5.

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1: 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Now we are getting very, very close to the end, so if you still haven't voted, you're going to want to do that right now inside the Kissin' mobile app or over at kissin925.com. Because right now at number 3, it's Justin Bieber with Speed Demon. It's Kissin'

0: and 92.5, your 10 in a row hit music station. Coming in all the way at number one tonight for the Plato's Closet Top 9 at 9, it's Noah Kahan with Orbiter. Thank you for voting and tuning in tonight. 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Now, just because the Plato's Closet Top 9 at 9 is done for the night, that does not mean that you should leave just yet, because not only do we have some more of your favorite hits, but right now, I need you to be caller number 5 to 417-578-9292. I've got a pair of VIP passes for Jomo Pride next weekend that could be yours. Again, 417-578-9292. Be caller number 5 right now. Again, 417-578-9292. Call right now to claim those tickets. Keep it right here. We've got Alex Warren coming up next. It's Kissin' 92.5.
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9: Staying plenty hot throughout the course of the week with still rather minimal rain chances. A mainly clear sky tonight, a low of 74, sunny and hot and humid on Tuesday. 96 the high, heat indices to 104. Wednesday, sunshine, hot conditions, low 72, a high of 93. I'm meteorologist Mark Thibodeau.

0: 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Congratulations, you are caller number 5. Who do I have on the line tonight?
1: Levi.
0: Levi, again, you're caller 5, which means you just scored a pair of VIP passes for Jomo Pride next weekend. I gotta ask, who's gonna be going with you?
1: I have no idea.
0: Hopefully you can find someone to spend the time with you. One last thing, which station's giving you that pair of tickets tonight?
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0: 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And don't forget, you can be dancing to your favorite artist in concert when you win some tickets with Free Ticket Friday. 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

and 92.5, your 10 in a row hit music station. It's Dalton still with you for a couple more hours tonight. And while I'm still here, I'm going to keep playing more of your favorites, including Chapel Roan and Teddy Swims right around the corner. But before that, here's Zara Larsson. It's Kissin' 92.5.

Kiss and 92.5. It's Fall Out Boy, and if you're planning on going down to the theater to see some movies, well, I'm going to tell you what I think you should watch for your Monday Movie Minute. Stay tuned, and I'll give you all the details in 10 minutes, but before that, here's Martin Garrix and Ed Sheeran. 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

0: Jason, 92.5, your 10 in a row hit music station. It's Dalton, and it's time for your Monday Movie Minute, where I'm going to tell you about everything in theaters right now that I think you need to go watch. Now, to start us off in the horror department, we've got Insidious Out of the Further. This is the sixth Insidious movie, mind you. Now, director Jacob Chase is coming in for this one, as opposed to James Wan, who's done pretty much all of the other movies except for one. And we see an entirely new cast of characters, including actors Amelia Eve, Island Austin, and Sam Spruill. However, Lin Shaye, who was in most of the other movies, is returning, so there is at least one recognizable face. Now, unsurprisingly, critics don't love this one, as they gave it a 60%, but audiences were much nicer, as they gave it a 71%. After that, the newest Jason Statham action flick, Mutiny. Now, if you're unfamiliar, he was in The Beekeeper and even a few Fast and Furious movies, which, remember that, because that's going to come back up later. But if you've seen a Jason Statham movie, I think you kind of get the idea. This one, he stars alongside Annabelle Wallace, who you would recognize from X-Men First Class or Malignant. It's a Jason Statham movie. I'm not surprised critics only gave it a 51%, but audiences, 85%, which, if you're a Jason Statham fan, I think you'll enjoy it. And if you're not, I think it's safe to say this probably won't be up your alley. Like I said earlier, keep Fast and Furious in mind because it's returning to the big screen for its 25th anniversary. Now, if you're unfamiliar with Fast and Furious, director Justin Lin, who did pretty much all of the Fast and Furious franchise, we see Vin Diesel, Michelle Rodriguez, and of course the late great Paul Walker. I didn't realize that critics panned this one, as they only gave it a 28%, and even the audience score is only at a 67, which is crazy to me for how beloved this movie actually still is today. But that is going to do it for your Monday Movie Minute. What are you excited to see? Let me know. Text, call 417-578-9292. Keep it right here. Justin Bieber's coming up next. It's Kissin' 92.5.
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15: Staying plenty hot throughout the course of the week with still rather minimal rain chances. A mainly clear sky tonight, a low of 74, sunny and hot and humid on Tuesday, 96 the high, heat indices to 104, Wednesday sunshine, hot conditions, low 72, a high of 93. I'm meteorologist Mark Thibodeau.

Kissin' 92.5, it's Morgan Wallen and Tate McRae, and there's nothing that I want more right now than some waffles, especially because it is National Waffle Day, which means I know I could go somewhere and get some free waffles. There's a few places doing it, and you do still have time. You have a little bit over an hour left, so if you haven't gotten your free waffles yet, go do so and celebrate. Right now, it's Morgan.

0: Kissin' 92.5, and don't forget we're giving you the chance to win big this football season, just like your favorite team, with the Pro Football Pick'em over at Kissin925.com. 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Keep it right here. Olivia Rodrigo is coming up next. It's Kissin' 92.5.
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Kiss in 92.5, your 10 in a row hit music station. It's Dalton, still with you for one more hour tonight. I wish it could stay forever young, but while I'm still here, I'm going to make the most of it with more of your favorites on the way from Maroon 5 and Kalani. But before that, it's Malcolm Todd. 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
4: You've played it cool and I've played it dumb. Don't you think I'm a little too young to be messed with like that?

KISSIN 92.5, it's Benson Boone with the time of my life, and some people have the time of their lives playing bingo until it's ruined by one guy who falsely calls a bingo, but I don't think you'll ever guess the consequences of his actions. I'm going to talk to you more about that in 10, but first, here's Jason Derulo. 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

0: Mason 92.5, your 10 in a row hit music station, and one man decided to risk it all in a bingo hall when he shouted the word bingo falsely. Now, this was meant to be just a prank. However, people there took it much more seriously, and they compared it to yelling fire in a crowded theater. Yeah, that's how serious they took it, because this man was arrested for this. Now, he actually isn't going to be facing any jail time. However, he does have probation, and he's not allowed to say the word bingo for 6 months. That's right. Part of his terms are that he's not allowed to say the word. I didn't know that legally a judge could make you do that, but I have a feeling he's not going to want to say it after this anyways, because let's face it, even if he went to play, even if he got a bingo, I think there would be too much trauma in saying it for me to even do it. Keep it right here. We've got Sabrina Carpenter up next. It's Kiss at 92.5.
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2: Plenty hot the rest of the week and no signs of any beneficial rainfall. A mainly clear sky into sunrise, low in the mid-70s. Sunshine, hot and humid on Tuesday, 97 the high. Heat indices to 103. Sunny and hot Wednesday, low 74. Afternoon high in the mid-90s. I'm meteorologist Mark Thibodeau.

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Should I fold that no yoga mat? Check. Should I dead that get no strings attached? Check. Should I ran down on you, no questions asked? Check. They check. They check. They check.

Mondays at 92.5, your 10 in a row hit music station, and that is going to do it for me tonight. My name is Dalton, and I'll be hanging out with you again tomorrow, but just because I'm getting out of here, that does not mean that you should leave just yet. Of course, we've got some more of your favorite hits on the way, and XYZ with Eric Zachary is going to get you all the way into your Tuesday morning. And before I go, it's Tame Impala and Jenny. It's Kissin' 92.5.

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1: You know, if Justin Timberlake's involved, I got to talk about it.
2: Fair.
1: He attended the Don Toliver show.
2: Yes.
1: In, what was it, Vegas?
2: No, this is in Miami.
1: Miami, yeah. Okay. But Don Toliver fans were very mixed about Justin Timberlake coming out.
2: Well, it's not totally random because Don Toliver's latest album, one of the songs, Body, samples Rock Your Body.
3: Mm-hmm.
2: So
3: right.
2: He brought Justin Timberlake out, and like he did a whole thing where like Justin was in the crowd. He's like, I want to see a better view. Then right. Gets on stage, does Rock Your Body, and then they pivot into Don Toliver's new song,
1: which was awesome. Yeah. He ended up playing Body twice because Timberlake's, can we play your version again?
2: Right.
1: Mm-hmm. The internet obviously divided because of JT being involved, but I think the crowd itself was like, this is insane that Timberlake was on stage. Mm-hmm. Another cool stage moment, Zara Larsson, who's a fan favorite of ours here on the show.
2: Yep.
1: She was performing at a festival where she does this choreography where they lift her body up and she kind of does this like almost swan pose, right?
2: Sure,
1: her
2: sure.
1: backup dancers are holding her up. Apparently fans started doing that in the crowd and she was like, more of that, get more people in the air.
2: She can't even get through the song.
1: I love it. She just keeps laughing. This is very Audrey.
2: A great use of free will.
3: Yeah.
2: Like she's just got people holding themselves up in the crowd to the point where she can't even do her song.
1: She's laughing that hard.
2: Yeah.
1: Also,
2: yeah.
1: If you ever needed proof that she can sing, there's no backing vocals on that
2: right.
1: at all. When she was cutting out because she was laughing, there was no Zara singing.
2: Yeah.
1: Which I think is pretty cool.
3: Mm-hmm.
1: Your XYZ stage moment. This isn't a sponsored segment.
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1: There you go.
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3: hot the rest of the week and no signs of any beneficial rainfall. A mainly clear sky into sunrise, low in the mid-70s. Sunshine, hot and humid on Tuesday, 97 the high. Heat indices to 103. Sunny and hot Wednesday, low 74. Afternoon high in the mid-90s. I'm meteorologist Mark Thibodeau.

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1: Butter moms. Hot take.
2: Not better, but butter.
1: I can't believe it's not butter. XYZ with their exactly. Mom's hot take. My mom joined the show to provide her perspective on what's trending. And my mom, today you want to talk about butter moms?
2: Yeah, this one stumped me when I was scrolling. I was like, I'm a butter mom. I got called a butter mom. And I'm like, I got to look at this one because I had no idea what a butter mom was.
1: I can't imagine a world I can call any woman a butter mom and I'm not getting punched in the face, rightfully so.
3: I mean, there are certain places, but I don't think you can bring
1: that
3: here.
1: Jordan, no. Mom, the quick, too long, don't read. What is a butter mom?
2: It's an unrestrictive mother with diets. She's like focusing on cooking with whole ingredients and home cooked meals without any restrictions and creating cozy, stressful households.
1: So just Southern comfort food.
2: I was a butter mom, I believe, okay, with your bento boxes. Yeah.
1: Okay. This is going to take so much explanation. All right. So the idea of like not being overly concerned with like them eating their vegetables. Correct. And like, hey, just cook the food for the kid.
4: Like the antithesis of an almond mom.
1: Antithesis.
4: Yes. Yes. Oh. Did I? Yes.
1: You definitely said that with a list.
4: Antithesis.
1: You were like...

0: It's Kissin' 92.5. XYZ with Eric Zachary. My mom joining the show for Mom's Hot Take. It's all brought to you by T-Mobile. My mom wanted to talk about butter moms.
1: Yeah, I did not know what it was, and I had to take a peek, and now I do, and I believe I was a butter mom.
0: Okay. What is a butter
2: mom? I love that.
1: It's just a soft mom that doesn't have huge diet restrictions but tries to cook healthy, which I think we all adhere to. And, Eric, do you remember me restricting you from any kind of food?
0: No, I mean, you would take me to Taco Bell and said, go nuts.
1: That's not fair.
0: Wait, so this seems a little contradictory to me. Like, so you're trying to cook healthy, but you're not placing any restrictions. So
1: right.
0: You're saying you're not just, like, going for fast food, but, like, you're trying to provide a meal, but you're not. Like, some of these moms are like, you can't have, like, a red dye in it, or you can't have
1: exactly
0: this level of butter or whatever.
1: Right. Okay. Use wood carving boards, you know, things
0: wood
1: like that.
0: Carving boards?
1: Yeah, a lot of people have the toxins.
3: Carving boards have microplastics.
0: Yeah. Everything has microplastics.
1: And, you know, the bottles have to be different, and right, we're going back to whittling on the prairie here with little wood
0: kids used to drink rusty water out of steel pipes.
1: I did
0: they
1: that.
0: Still and they do. Lived to 105.
1: My right? mother like, lived to 94.
0: Oh, man.
1: Yes.
0: I'm not trying to chastise any parenting style, but sometimes when they're a little, like, bubble child, like, right, it's like...
1: That's not a butter mom. So that's the opposite.
0: So you're just like, go nuts.
1: Yeah. You got to get those germs in you to get them out.
0: You got to get them germs in you.
1: You got to build up that immunity up, you know? It's like if something falls, there's so many mothers out, oh, pick it up. Okay, now we got to get a new one. And it's like, no, just wipe it off on your pants.
0: I think a lot of...
1: Stick it back in their mouth.
0: I agree with you to an extent. I think a lot of this overcaution with, like, what people are consuming, A, comes with information that we didn't have before, but
1: sure,
0: B, COVID really reset a lot of people's hypochondriac tendencies.
2: Yeah, right. That's true.
1: Actually, that's a huge statement.
0: I remember when I moved to New York and, like, I was like, the New York subway is gross. I had a girl I was dating at the time or seeing at the time was like, you just gotta lick the pole and get over it, because, like, you'll get the germs in you and you'll be fine.
3: That's gotta be a phrase.
0: But it's like a nomenclature in, like, New York. Like, it's just dirty. Right. You gotta get used to it.
3: Suck it up.
0: Stop being worried about getting dirty. And then COVID happened like a year later and everyone changed their mind.
3: Right.
0: But with that too, like, I'm less concerned with, like, what you're consuming, but I'm more concerned with presentation. I know my mom is too. Because, like, you can say anything you want, but, like, if I had any food on my shirt, like, I was, as you said last week, I was popping the tarp. You were putting a new shirt on me.
1: Oh yeah, that's true. That's true. No, but you could eat anything. I didn't, and you fared fine.
0: Yeah, you gave me a hot dog when I was two, which is the one thing you're not supposed to give children.
2: Why?
0: Because it's the same size as their throat at that age.
3: They'll choke.
0: And what did I do? I choked. And who she had to call? The ambulance. Yeah,
3: not
0: super
3: good.
0: Funny.
1: I was a butter mom. I didn't know that.
2: I just think. Crazy.
1: You know, you learn these things very quickly when they start choking to death.
0: All right.
3: You learn. That's when
0: Mom's
3: you learn it.
0: Hot take. It's all brought to you by T-Mobile. It's better over here. 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

0: Kissin 92.5, your 10 in a row hit music station. We all travel a lot on the show. I talk about aviation and traveling all the time. Yep. Mm-hmm. Audrey goes home to Minnesota a lot. Yes.
1: I do.
0: And we have two very different trips planned this coming weekend where I'm going to the Hamptons, not in a fun way. I promise.
2: Wow,
0: it's for work.
2: Oh, fancy.
0: No, it's hey, not. Hamptons. It's not like you have to go to Cape Cod for a wedding and enjoy. I'm going to Hamptons to work.
1: Okay.
0: But for multiple days, Audrey's going home for the Minnesota State Fair.
2: Yeah, let's go.
0: You're stressed about packing.
1: I just need to do my laundry. I need to do my laundry.
0: That's not how you presented it,
1: and there were
0: it,
1: a lot of things that could happen at the state fair. You never know. I could fall into the DNR pond, you guys.
2: I don't know.
0: What's
2: what?
0: The DNR pond?
2: How would you fall into
0: a pond? Do not resuscitate? All right. We'll talk about packing and the differences between a 25-year-old girl packing and 35-year-old men

0: It's Kissin' 92.5. What kind of packer are you for traveling? In 2026, we're like, I think I'm going to openly make fun of you if you don't bring a carry-on. Okay. Unless it's like a two-week cruise or something.
1: Sure.
2: Yeah.
0: You know, I think anything under a week, if you can't fit what you need in a carry-on, then you're not doing it right.
1: What if it's winter?
0: What does that have to do with anything? Wear your coat on the plane.
2: Yeah.
1: Well, sweaters, jeans.
2: You just don't fold good. Then.
0: Yeah.
2: That's what I'm hearing.
1: No, what? That is not true.
2: How big are your sweaters?
1: Big. They're wool.
2: Parkas?
1: I'm from Minnesota, brother.
0: Are you bringing your igloo with you?
2: Yeah, right? Like, I don't understand.
1: But so, I'm just saying in the winter, it makes it harder. And all my wool socks, come on.
0: I will say, so Audrey was talking about how she's, you're getting stressed that you haven't started packing yet for your 2-day trip home.
1: Okay. First of all, it's four.
0: Four. Okay. Do your parents not still have some of your clothes?
1: No.
0: At all?
1: No, I took everything.
0: Okay. All right. But anyway, you're going to the Minnesota State Fair and you're stressed that you haven't started yet, then you're not leaving for 4 days.
1: Well, okay, so here's what could happen in Minnesota, right?
2: Mm-hmm. Okay.
1: So many things. First of all, it rains during the day and then it's literally 90 degrees at night. I don't know what's going on with that. I don't know what the weather's going to be like. Here's the other thing. Things could go wrong.
0: But see, here's the thing. You're just not packing efficiently. Like,
2: pack
0: one outfit per day with like an accessory that could be used for any of those outfits. Done.
2: Are you doing midday outfit changes? Are there wardrobe changes?
1: It depends on the day. But like, if I go to the lake in the morning, maybe.
2: Okay. So you might need a fit. You might need two fits in one day.
1: Yeah.
2: Okay.
1: And then PJs.
2: Okay. Yeah. Okay. PJs. That's like eight.
0: Are you bringing different PJs for each night?
1: Yes. Thank you. What the heck?
0: What is your problem right now?
2: Okay, whatever
0: you wear to go to bed, you should have one version of that.
2: Yeah.
0: Because if worst case, you would always sleep naked. Like there's the sleeping outfit to me, and I'm not like someone that sleeps in a nude, but like
2: shorts.
0: Yeah, one pair of what you're comfortable in, and you wear that at night. You don't need a different PJ outfit every night.
1: So I wear like a different shirt to bed at very least every night.
2: When you sleep at home, is that a new night fit every night?
1: Wait, like at my apartment?
2: Yeah.
0: Every single night?
1: Yeah.
0: I've got like by the week changes.
2: You are burning through laundry.
0: Are you not going to bed clean?
1: No, what are you talking about? What do you mean?
0: I mean, do you not wash your body before you go to bed to a point where you feel like you need to wear different clothes every night?
1: I don't shower before bed. No.
2: Whoa. Okay.
0: All right.
1: I'm not going to shower twice a day, and I don't think that that's like the craziest thing.
0: I mean, you could just
1: do
0: a quick rinse and you're fine.
2: Yeah, exactly.
0: All right. So you're going to bed like, what is it, Linus, or who is it from the Peanuts that's got the dirt around his head?
2: Oh, Pigpen?
0: Yeah. You got that Pigpen energy when you're climbing into bed.
1: But I change my clothes, and I also wash my sheets once a week. So
0: sheets once a week? Great.
2: That's huge. I think that's the standard.
0: I think that's important. Most people don't do that. Right. I don't think you need a different outfit to sleep in every single night.
2: Yeah, like I'd have
1: don't you sweat in your sleep?
0: Not to that degree.
2: So if I do sweat to that degree, then I change. Like the following night, we got a new set.
0: Yeah.
2: But I'm trying to go Monday to Friday.
0: You need to lower that thermostat.
1: Picture this. Me every night that's sweaty.
2: How hot is it at the house?
0: Where you're sleeping?
1: At the usually 74 degrees.
0: That's your problem. Oh my God. I keep my place at 63.
1: It's summer.
2: It's a rotisserie chicken in there.
0: It's just Costco cooking.
2: Oh my
1: God. Summer.
0: All right. It's XYZ with Eric Zachary.

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0: It's Kissin' 92.5. Let's play a game. Who brought this to the show? The World Humanoid Robot Games.
1: Audrey.
0: No.
2: No, it was me.
1: It was me.
0: Jordan.
1: I just think that if you don't know about this, you should know that China was like, hey, let's have about 2,000 humanoid robots against 666 teams do the most like athletic things ever. This started the humanoid robot games over the weekend. Some highlights from it. One of the robots beat the fastest 100-meter dash set by Usain Bolt at 9.39 seconds.
0: Yeah, it's a robot.
2: Wait, so how do you be the best robot?
0: He beat the fastest man alive.
1: Exactly.
2: Well, but I know. Okay.
1: Like by like 0.2 seconds.
0: Oh yeah.
1: That's weak. You're a robot. Go way faster than that.
0: Well, I think like without wheels. So like that's the impressive part is these things are learning to balance
1: it's
0: in real time.
1: A robot.
0: Audrey,
2: my question is, was it only the one robot that ran that fast or could they all run that fast? Because this is all the same robot, right?
1: It was a 100-meter dash. So they're in teams.
0: These are different robotics companies testing against each other of like who can develop the best robot.
1: Exactly.
2: Wait.
1: Yes.
0: Stop saying wait.
2: Because
0: then say nothing.
2: Never mind.
1: XYZ Olympics.
0: Wait, there, exactly. The human world robot. No.
1: The world humanoid robot games.
2: I get it.
0: Audrey threw me.
2: I get it.

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We call it XYZ Fresh Out, all brought to you by Chick-fil-A. It's exactly that. Some new music that's freshly released that maybe you haven't heard about yet. Over the weekend, we think you might want to add to that playlist. Kicking it off with Sam Smith. This is called Constant Companion.

0: know what this says about me. My mind immediately did not think relationship. It was like iPhone commercial.
1: Oh my god!
0: Like you were my constant companion.
2: That's not good.
0: Spooky. I didn't say it was good.
2: That's not good at all.
0: But yeah, that's new Sam Smith. And unrelated, Georgia Smith. This is called Dancing. Do it.

0: I like that a lot. I feel some DJ mixing that into a sped up One Dance by Drake.
1: Oh, yeah.
2: Oh, sure.
0: Pretty soon. Then you got Remy Wolf. This is called Bottle.

Very different sound for Nessa. But a little calmer. It's fine. There you go. Some songs we think you might want to add to the playlist over the weekend. Sam Smith, Georgia Smith, Remy Wolf, and Nessa Barrett. XYZ Fresh Out. It's all brought to you by Chick-fil-A.

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0: It's Kissin' 92.5. Butter Mom. What is a Butter Mom?
1: I'm a Butter Mom. I'm a Butter Mom.
0: No, don't try to sing it. Don't try to. XYZ with their exactly. Mom's hot take today is, I guess, the antithesis to a mom that's like super concerned with like the healthiest of foods and like what children are eating. And you're just kind of like, I'm just going to cook you.
1: Butter grandma.
2: Okay.
1: Grandma,
2: I think that's
1: butter.
2: Just grandmas. I feel like grandmothers like kind of spoil their grandchildren.
0: Is it butter because it's like you're cooking with a lot of butter and you don't care?
1: No, it's like soft. It's like, you know, you're like a mom with not a lot of edges,
2: I think it's
3: the first. Cooking with the former.
0: Yeah. I don't think it's,
2: it's, you know, not that deep.
0: I'm squishy like butter. XYZ with Eric Zachary. Today's Mom's Hot Take. 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

0: 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Jordan, you want to talk about being thankful?
1: I do. Last week, I got into a pretty scary e-bike accident.
0: Yeah.
1: And, you know, I came to work on Monday. Here we are. I'm doing okay, right? There were so many things that played into that accident where it could have been, like, detrimentally
0: worse.
1: Sure. Like, wildly,
2: yeah, for sure.
1: You know, worse. And you hear so many stories about these things, right? Whether it's in e-bike car, whatever the case may be. But the day after it happened, all I did, I was just like in bed the entire day. And I really sat there and thought, like, wow, I'm thankful that it wasn't as bad as it was. But yeah. Two, it just made me appreciate it. It made me slow down. I mean, I literally didn't move for an entire day. And I hate that, you know, it sometimes takes something huge.
3: Some version of trauma.
1: For, you know, me to be like, oh, God, like, I need to appreciate the small things in life. And you know, it was great to see the amount of people that reached out to me who at least knew about it. I've, you know, haven't really talked about it too much, but for those that did reach out, you know, I'm happy that I have those people in my life. I'm very thankful that people were kind of rallying around me. So, you know, I'm taking the effort at all last week, this week, trying to do it as long as I can now, to really just be like, okay, the small things are important. Appreciate things. Be a little more careful, you know, with the surroundings and everything like that. But, you know, just wanted to take the time to say, hey, I'm okay, doing great. But I am thankful for the people around me, the situations that I'm in.
0: Yeah.
1: And I just feel good.
0: I think when anything happens like that physically to your body, it's important to do two things. One, exactly what you're doing right now is slow down and realize, hey, we're not invincible. Because I think everyone's had that version. Like, never me. It's not going to happen to me.
1: Right,
0: it's not going to happen to my loved ones, and it does.
2: Right. Yeah.
0: It could be a small, luckily, something you can walk away from, or it could be something life-changing.
1: Exactly.
0: I was talking yesterday with just a couple people I didn't know I was at this event, and they were talking about, like, oh, these body aches and, like, different, like, bile things they're doing to make themselves feel better. But the conversation eventually got to, like, no, I slowed down because I realized how much I was hurting my body, and I wish I would have realized that earlier.
1: Right. Mm-hmm.
0: And I took a fall at Jordan's bachelor party a couple months ago, and I think that was the first moment. We're like, I have like 5 skateboards. I don't skateboard like that. I don't do tricks. I ride around the city sometimes, but I really haven't done it lately. But there was like a moment a couple weeks ago. I was like, maybe I'll just jump on my skateboard. And I'm like, what are you doing? You're 34.
2: Yeah.
1: Uh-huh.
0: Now, there is no amount of happiness or convenience this is going to bring you compared to what could go wrong.
1: Exactly.
0: Like just there's no need. And that's not me stifling my life for not living how I want to live.
1: Sure.
0: It's managing expectations and going, there's so many other things that bring me pleasure that I don't need to be stupid and make a dumb decision to ride a skateboard 2 blocks and then, you know, mess my ish up.
1: I'm glad that you said that, because one of the things that I just couldn't get out of my head was, like, had this been any worse, maybe I can't go to work. Maybe I can't, you know, walk, you know, like it's exponential on the bad things that could have happened. So to be able to get away from that, I was just like, thank you, whoever's watching me upstairs. And I just want to make sure, you know, that's said out loud.
0: We're glad you're okay. And we're glad that we're able to talk about, sometimes it shouldn't take a traumatic moment to realize, slow down just a little bit.
1: Yeah.
0: Just a little bit. XYZ with Derek Zachary, your mental health moment, all brought to you by Progressive Insurance.
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0: It's Kissin' 92.5. Nicolas Cage is returning to National Treasure, the franchise for National Treasure 3. This has been rumored forever. It's been
1: huge.
0: Almost 20 years since National Treasure 2.
1: That's right.
0: Not only is he returning, but the director is returning as well, which is huge.
1: Yep. I want to know what they're going to do in this National Treasure.
2: What are they going to find?
0: Yeah, what are they going to steal?
2: That's what exactly. Oh, do they steal?
1: Yeah, he stole the Declaration of Independence. That was like his whole claim to fame.
2: Yeah. I don't know.
0: I mean, he was trying to find the hidden treasure.
2: Yeah.
0: Some would say the National Treasure.
1: Exactly.
2: Oh.
0: I think they should do something with Fort Knox. Did they? And I don't think they ever touched it.
1: I don't think they touched Fort Knox.
0: Or Area 51. Get into the UFOs. Come on, Nick Cage. We need the answers.
1: He just runs for president in National Treasure 3.
0: He steals an election.
1: Yeah.
0: National Treasure 3 coming out with Nick Cage. Soon. It's XYZ.
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11: Plenty hot the rest of the week and no signs of any beneficial rainfall. A mainly clear sky into sunrise, low in the mid-70s. Sunshine, hot and humid on Tuesday, 97 the high. Heat indices to 103. Sunny and hot Wednesday, low 74. Afternoon high in the mid-90s. I'm meteorologist Mark Thibodeau.

0: Kissin 92.5, your 10 in a row hit music station. Jordan and I both received equally late and some would argue very out of office hour text messages from Audrey, but about different things on different days.
1: Yeah. Yes. It was for my friends.
0: Yeah. I don't want to say.
2: Wait, no. I want to stop down and thank you. Yeah. If that text was for, like, you met us?
1: Yeah. I wasn't texting my bosses. I was texting my buddies.
0: I will say, when I woke up to a text from Audrey and I saw that it came through at 3 in the morning.
1: Right, did you think I, like, died?
2: Yes, I thought.
0: Well, because
2: you usually text Jordan
0: and I together in a group. So for me to get a direct text from you, I was like, something's wrong.
1: Yeah. Well, because it was very specific.
2: Well, I didn't. I just saw that it was.
1: And
2: like,
1: yours was only at 1, which is regular people.
0: Mine
1: hours.
0: Was at 3:30, and you started it with, "I'm sorry to text you so late. Don't yell at me for being up." Before you say, "Ask," no, I wasn't at the bars. I was quilting, something to that effect. Yes. So apparently, because of that, because of our responses, we're rejecting Audrey's plea to bond.
1: Yes. Okay. Well, I'll tell you what their responses to me was.
0: Okay. Next. On XYZ.

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1: I want to clarify, they were not you up text messages, but they
2: came.
1: I don't think
2: you need to clarify that.
1: But they came at the hour. I do, because when I.
2: I don't think anybody.
1: When I reached over, sleeping next to my girlfriend, to grab my phone.
3: Sure, yeah.
1: And I started laughing and smiling. She's like, "Who are you texting?"
3: Oh, okay. So he needs to clarify.
1: I need to clarify.
2: You need to clarify.
1: And I was like, "Audrey." And she's like, "Why did Audrey text you at 4 a.m?
3: Right. That's. Yeah.
2: Sorry, Rachel.
1: Audrey is our employee, but you are first and foremost my friend, right?
2: Thank you. Yeah.
1: But Rachel, who is an employment attorney, is definitely trying to define the line of, like, if you pay someone to work for you, there should be some line between boss and friend.
3: My wife would be like, "Oh my God, is she okay?" Which is what I did. But
1: My girlfriend is like, "You're gonna get sued."
3: Yeah.
2: Well, okay, so here's why I texted Eric at 3:34 a.m. on a Saturday, is because I said, "New Boeing doc just dropped on Netflix. It's really good." Eric loves airplanes.
1: I do.
2: I was watching. I said, "Before you say anything, I am quilting alone in my apartment watching documentaries. I am not drunk right now." And
1: which is what you would say if you were drunk.
2: Then.
1: That's 1,000% what I would qualify.
2: Then, sure. No. Okay. What Eric responded to me was, Rachel was already trying to get me to watch it, and I wouldn't watch it because
1: I already know everything they're going
2: to
1: say.
2: So I was like, so you yucked both Rachel's and my yum when we were just trying to be nice.
3: Okay.
2: So that's number one.
3: Okay. Yeah.
2: Number two, the next night.
3: Okay.
2: This night, I was not at home quilting.
1: You were at the
2: bar. But it was only 1 o'clock in the morning.
3: Okay.
2: And I sent Jordan pictures of the Pokemon fossil exhibition that I just saw at the Natural History Museum.
3: Yes.
2: And Jordan responded, debating the reality of the anatomy of the Pokemon fossils.
1: You looked at the fossils and you're like, "That's not a girl Pokemon."
3: No. I looked at the fossils and I was like, "I didn't think fin on that Pokemon would actually be a part of its skeletal system."
1: I hear anatomy and I think genitalia.
3: Yeah, like,
2: right.
3: Weird.
2: That's because of you.
1: I don't think I'm alone in that.
3: Yes, you and 12-year-olds, but was like, "Hey, this is my thought." And she was like, "Well, they're skeletons, not bones." And I was like, "Oh, I love this. They're fictitious creatures, and you want to get deep on the
2: Let me
3: the
2: tell things. You the appropriate responses to each of these texts.
3: Okay.
2: Eric, you should have responded and said, "Oh my gosh, thank you for thinking of me."
1: Okay. And what should Jordan have said?
2: Yeah, watch it. Jordan should have said, "Oh my gosh, that's so cool.
1: Thinking of me."
2: Here's the thing. Yeah. It's like me texting you guys and just like, it's like when you show your parents like a drawing
1: that
2: you
1: you're
2: did.
1: Proud of.
3: Yeah, yeah, that you're proud of.
1: And I'm that's like, how you I colored feel. Outside the lines.
2: Every time I come to you guys,
3: I go, "Hang it on the fridge.
2: You guys, look what I did." And you go,
1: "We're
2: okay.
1: We know your full potential."
3: Thanks for thinking of me at the bar at 1 a.m.
1: Great first draft.
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2: Well, yeah, yeah. I think it's safe to say my birthday is over now.
1: Oh, cool. All right.
3: That's totally up to you, though, if you want to keep it going.
1: Did I let too much relief out of my mouth just now?
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1: You were texting us at 3 a.m.
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3: Let's go. Me first.
1: Okay. I don't know if that's the better.
2: No, it was different nights. It was Eric one night.
1: Okay, yeah. She divided and conquered bothering us. All right. XYZ with Eric Zachary.

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0: It's Kissin' 92.5. It's supposedly been in the works for years now, but
1: yes,
0: it is officially confirmed National Treasure 3 is not only returning, but so is Nicolas Cage and the director.
1: That's right.
0: Yeah. Also first two. XYZ with Eric Zachary. It's your XYZ ENT Entertainment Report, all brought to you by Eggland's Best.
1: Basically, thank you, Audrey. I really did want to talk about this.
2: I can tell.
1: So John Turteltaub, the director of National Treasure, he has gone on the National Treasure Hunt podcast. Didn't know that they had been doing that, but he said, you know, it's obviously been years, but Disney has finally agreed. They've said, okay, this sounds like a movie we can make. So not only did they get the green light, they have a script they're working with. Nick Cage is back. There's no dates on anything just yet, but, you know, they're very excited. They're trying to see how many people they can get back from the 2004 and 2007 movies to make it just
0: that long ago.
1: It's that long ago.
0: Almost 10 years.
1: Yeah, yeah, almost.
2: Hey, girl, 20? What?
0: What do you mean, hey, girl, what?
2: Almost 10 years?
0: Yeah. 2007?
1: Yeah, it's 2026.
0: 20 years. Yes. 20 years. As I said, 20 years.
1: Yes, as she said.
0: I went to an art school for a reason.
2: Right, that's hilarious.
0: Audrey. All right, National Treasure 3 confirmed with Nick Cage and the original director. That's pretty cool.
2: Woohoo.
0: It's your XYZ ENT Entertainment Report, all brought to you by Eggland's Best.
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1: One was one is not that late.
0: Well, that was for Jordan. Mine came through at 3:30 in the morning on a weekend.
2: I was on the East Coast, so it was 2 a.m. So it was late. I'm old.
0: And let's just say both of our significant others had concerns for very different reasons. Mom's hot take. My mom joining the show to provide her perspective on what's trending. National Treasure 3 is coming with Nick Cage.
2: Let's go.
0: Which means he probably finally agreed on a number with Disney. Maybe Disney found a National Treasure and they're like, we can afford you now.
2: There we go.
0: And then the World Humanoid Robot Games.
2: This is big if you care.
0: If you care, being the key phrase there. 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
12: Plenty hot the rest of the week and no signs of any beneficial rainfall. A mainly clear sky into sunrise, low in the mid-70s. Sunshine, hot and humid on Tuesday, 97 the high. Heat indices to 103. Sunny and hot Wednesday, low 74. Afternoon high in the mid-90s. I'm meteorologist Mark Thibodeau.

0: It's Kissin 92.5. We all travel a lot on the show. I talk about aviation and traveling all the time. Yep. Mm-hmm. Audrey goes home to Minnesota a lot.
1: Yes. Yeah, I do.
0: And we have two very different trips planned this coming weekend where I'm going to the Hamptons, not in a fun way. I promise.
2: Wow,
0: it's for work.
2: Oh, fancy.
0: No, it's not. Hey, it's not like you have to go to Cape Cod for a wedding. Ooh. And enjoy. I'm going to Hamptons to work.
1: Okay.
0: But for multiple days. Audrey's going home for the Minnesota State Fair.
2: Yeah,
0: and
2: let's go.
0: You're stressed packing.
1: I just need to do my laundry.
0: That's not how you presented it.
1: There are a lot of things that could happen at the state fair. You never know. I could fall into the DNR pond, you guys.
2: I don't know.
0: What's the DNR pond?
2: How would you fall into a pond?
0: Do not resuscitate. All right, we'll talk about packing and the differences between a 25-year-old girl packing and 35-year-old men next.
2: Do not resuscitate pond is wild.

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1: What kind of packer are you for traveling? In 2026, we're like, I think I'm going to openly make fun of you if you don't bring a carry-on. Okay. Unless it's like a two-week cruise or something.
2: Sure.
1: Yeah. You know, I think anything under a week, if you can't fit what you need in a carry-on, then you're not doing it right.
2: What if it's winter?
1: What does that have to do with anything? Yeah, wear your coat on the plane.
3: Yeah.
2: Well, sweaters, jeans.
3: You just don't fold good, then.
1: Yeah.
3: That's what I'm hearing.
2: No, what? That is not true.
3: How big are your sweaters?
2: Big. Thick.
3: All parkas?
2: I'm from Minnesota, brother. Come on.
1: Are you bringing your igloo with you?
3: Yeah, right? Like, I don't understand.
2: No, but I'm just saying in the winter, it makes it harder. And all my wool socks? Come on.
1: I will say, so Audrey was talking about how she's, you're getting stressed that you haven't started packing yet for your 2-day trip home.
2: Okay, first of all, it's four.
1: Okay. Do your parents not still have some of your clothes?
2: No.
1: At all?
2: No, I took everything.
1: Okay. All right. But anyway, you're going to the Minnesota State Fair and you're stressed that you haven't started yet and you're not leaving for 4 days.
2: Well, okay, so here's what could happen in Minnesota, right?
3: Mm-hmm. Okay.
2: So many things. First of all, it rains during the day and then it's literally 90 degrees at night. I don't know what's going on with that. I don't know what the weather's going to be like. Here's the other thing. Things could go wrong.
1: But see, here's the thing. You're just not packing efficiently. Like,
3: what could go wrong?
1: One outfit per day with like an accessory that could be used for any of those outfits. Done.
3: Are you doing midday outfit changes? Are there wardrobe changes?
2: It depends on the day. But like, if I go to the lake in the morning, maybe.
3: Okay. So you might need a fit. You might need two fits in one day.
2: Yeah.
3: Okay.
2: And then PJs.
3: Okay. Yeah. Okay. PJs. That's like eight.
1: Are you bringing different PJs for each night?
2: Yes. Thank you. What the heck?
1: What is your problem right now?
3: Okay, whatever
1: you wear to go to bed, you should have one version of that.
3: Yeah.
1: Because if worst case, you would always sleep naked. Like there's so like this, the sleeping outfit to me, and I'm not like someone that sleeps in a nude, but like
3: shorts.
1: Yeah, one pair of what you're comfortable in, and you wear that at night. You don't need a different PJ outfit every night.
2: So I wear like a different shirt to bed at very least every night.
3: When you sleep at home, is that a new night fit every night?
2: Wait, like at my apartment?
3: Yeah.
1: Every single night?
2: Yeah.
1: I've got like by the week changes.
3: You are burning through laundry.
1: Are you not going to bed clean?
2: No. What are you talking about? What do you mean?
1: I mean, do you not wash your body before you go to bed to a point where you feel like you need to wear different clothes every night?
2: I don't shower before bed. No.
3: Whoa. Okay.
1: All right.
2: I'm not going to shower twice a day, and I don't think that that's like the craziest thing.
1: I mean, you could just
2: do
1: a quick rinse and you're fine.
3: Yeah, exactly.
1: All right. So you're going to bed like, what is it, Linus, or who is it from the Peanuts that's got the dirt around his head?
3: Oh, Pig Head?
1: Yeah. You got that Pig Head energy when you're climbing into bed.
2: But I change my clothes and I also wash my sheets once a week. So, once a week?
1: Great.
3: That's huge. I think that's the standard.
1: I think that's important. Yeah. Most people don't do that. Right. I don't think you need a different outfit to sleep in every single night.
3: Yeah, like I have.
2: Don't you sweat in your sleep?
1: Not to that degree.
3: So if I do sweat to that degree, then I change. Like the following night, we got a new set.
1: Yeah.
3: But I'm trying to go Monday to
1: Friday.
3: You need
1: to lower that thermostat.
2: Picture this. Me every night sweaty.
3: How hot is it at the house?
1: Where you're sleeping?
2: Usually 74 degrees.
1: That's your problem. Oh my God. I keep my place at 63.
2: It's summer.
3: It's a rotisserie chicken in there.
1: This is Costco cooking.
3: Oh my God.
2: Summer.
1: All right. It's XYZ with their exact.

0: It's that time of year. 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

0: It's Kissin' 92.5. Butter Moms. Hot take.
1: Not better, but butter.
0: I can't believe it's not butter. XYZ with Eric Zachary. Mom's hot take. My mom joined the show to provide her perspective on what's trending. And my mom, today you want to talk about Butter Moms?
1: Yeah, this one stumped me when I was scrolling. I was like, I'm a Butter Mom. I got called a Butter Mom. And I'm like, I got to look at this one because I had no idea what a Butter Mom was.
0: I can't imagine a world I can call any woman a Butter Mom and I'm not getting punched in the face, rightfully so.
2: I mean, there are certain places, but I don't think you can bring
0: that
2: here.
0: Jordan, no. Mom, the quick, too long, don't read. What is a Butter Mom?
1: It's an unrestrictive mother with diets. She's like focusing on cooking with whole ingredients and home cooked meals without any restrictions and creating cozy, stressful households.
0: So just Southern comfort food.
1: I was a Butter Mom, I believe, okay, with your bento boxes. Yeah.
0: Okay. This is going to take so much explanation. All right. So the idea of like not being overly concerned with like them eating their vegetables. Correct. And like, hey, just cook the food for the kid.
3: Like the antithesis of an almond mom.
0: Antithesis. Yes. Yes.
3: Yes.
0: You definitely said that with a list.
3: Antithesis.
0: You were like.
3: Antithesis.
0: Okay. I had to say that growing up. I'm not trying to make fun of you.

0: Kissin' 92.5, your 10 in a row hit music station. XYZ with Eric Zachary. My mom joining the show for Mom's Hot Take. It's all brought to you by T-Mobile. My mom wanted to talk about butter moms.
1: Yeah, I did not know what it was, and I had to take a peek, and now I do, and I believe I was a butter mom.
0: Okay. What is a butter
2: mom? I love that.
1: It's just a soft mom that doesn't have huge diet restrictions but tries to cook healthy, which I think we all adhere to. And Eric, do you remember me restricting you from any kind of food?
0: No, I mean, you would take me to Taco Bell and say, go nuts.
1: That's not fair.
0: Wait, so this seems a little contradictory to me. Like, so you're trying to cook healthy, but you're not placing any restrictions. So
1: right.
0: You're saying you're not just, like, going for fast food, but, like, you're trying to provide a meal, but you're not. Like, some of these moms are like, you can't have, like,
1: yes,
0: a red dye in it, or you can't have
1: exactly
0: this level of butter or whatever.
1: Right. Okay. Use wood carving boards, you know, things
0: wood
1: like that.
0: Carving boards?
1: Yeah, a lot of people are, yeah, the toxins.
3: Carving boards have microplastics.
0: Yeah. Everything has microplastics.
1: And, you know, the bottles have to be different, and right, we're going back right to whittling on the prairie here with little
0: kids used to drink rusty water out of steel pipes.
1: I did
0: they
1: that.
0: And they lived to 105.
1: My right, mother like, lived to 94.
0: Oh, man.
1: Yes.
0: I'm not trying to chastise any parenting style, but sometimes when they're a little, like, bubble child, like, right, it's like...
1: So that's not a butter mom. So
0: right.
1: That's the opposite.
0: So you were just like, go nuts.
1: Yeah. You got to get those germs in you to get them out.
0: You got to get them germs in you.
1: You got to build up that immunity up. You know, it's like if something falls, there's so many mothers out. Oh, pick it up. Okay, now we got to get a new one. And it's like, no, just wipe it off on your pants.
0: I think a lot
1: stick
0: of
1: it back in their mouth.
0: I agree with you to an extent. I think a lot of this overcaution with, like, what people are consuming, A, comes with information that we didn't have before. But
1: sure,
0: B, COVID really reset a lot of people's hypochondriac tendencies.
2: Right. That's true.
1: Actually, sure, that's a huge statement.
0: I remember when I moved to New York, and, like, I was like, the New York subway is gross. I had a girl I was dating at the time, or seen at the time, was like, you just gotta lick the pole and get over it, because, like, you'll get the germs in you and you'll be fine.
3: That's gotta be a phrase.
0: But it's like a nomenclature in, like, New York. It's just dirty.
3: Right.
0: You gotta get used to it.
3: Suck it up.
0: Stop being worried about getting dirty. And then COVID happened, like, a year later, and everyone changed their mind.
3: Right.
2: Yeah.
0: But with that too, like, I'm less concerned with, like, what you're consuming, but I'm more concerned with presentation. I know my mom is too. Because, like, you can say anything you want, Bob, but, like, if I had any food on my shirt, like, I was, as you said last week, I was popping the tarp. You were putting a new shirt on me.
1: Oh yeah, that's true. That's true. No, but you could eat anything. I didn't, and you fared fine.
0: Yeah, you gave me a hot dog when I was two, which is the one thing you're not supposed to give children.
2: Why?
0: Because it's the same size as their throat at that age. And what did I do? I choked. And who she had to call? The ambulance. Yeah, super funny.
1: I was a butter mom. I didn't know that.
2: I just think. Crazy.
1: You know, you learn these things very quickly when they start choking to death.
0: All right.
3: That's when you learn it.
0: Hot take. It's all brought to you by T-Mobile. It's better over here. 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
1: You know, if Justin Timberlake's involved, I got to talk about it.
2: Fair.
1: He attended the Don Toliver show.
2: Yes.
1: In, what was it, Vegas?
2: No, this is in Miami.
1: Miami, yeah. Okay. But Don Toliver fans were very mixed about Justin Timberlake coming out.
2: Well, it's not totally random because Don Toliver's latest album, one of the songs, Body, samples Rock Your Body.
3: Mm-hmm.
2: So
3: right.
2: He brought Justin Timberlake out, and like he did a whole thing where like Justin was in the crowd. He's like, I want to see a better view. Then right. Gets on stage, does Rock Your Body, and then they pivot into Don Toliver's new song,
1: which was mm-hmm. awesome. Yeah. He ended up playing Body twice because
2: yes.
1: Timberlake's, can we play your version again?
2: Right.
1: Mm-hmm. The internet obviously divided because of JT being involved, but I think the crowd itself was like, this yeah. is insane that Timberlake mm-hmm. was on stage. Mm-hmm. Another cool stage moment, Zara Larsson, who's a fan favorite of ours here on the show.
2: Yep.
1: She was performing at a festival where she does this choreography where they lift her body up and she kind of does this like almost swan pose,
2: sure,
1: right? Her
2: sure.
1: backup dancers are holding her up. Apparently fans started doing that in the crowd and she was like, more of that, get more people in the air.
2: She can't even get through the song.
1: I love it. She just keeps laughing. This is very Audrey.
2: A great use of free will.
3: Yeah.
2: Like she's just got people holding themselves up in the crowd to the point where she can't even do her song.
1: She's laughing that hard.
2: Yeah.
1: Also,
2: yeah.
1: if you ever needed proof that she can sing, there's no backing vocals on that at
2: right.
1: all. When
2: yeah.
1: she was cutting out because she was laughing, there was no Zara singing.
2: Yeah.
1: Which I think is pretty cool.
3: Mm-hmm.
1: Your XYZ stage moment. This isn't a sponsored segment.
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1: There you go.
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8: Plenty hot the rest of the week and no signs of any beneficial rainfall. A mainly clear sky into sunrise, low in the mid-70s. Sunshine, hot and humid on Tuesday, 97 the high. Heat indices to 103. Sunny and hot Wednesday, low 74. Afternoon high in the mid-90s. I'm meteorologist Mark Thibodeau.

0: 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Your mental health moment idea for the week, right? To be the best version of yourself is to slow down and don't take the unnecessary risks and be thankful for things that could be much worse.
1: Exactly.
0: Yeah. Jordan, you took a fall on a bike and it was real scary, but you're okay.
1: Yeah, I'm okay now. But I took the time to rest up. And while I was resting, I was really, you know, part of me was beating myself up because I was like, that could have been way worse. Mm-hmm. That could have been
0: luckily there's no car involved.
1: Exactly. You know, like it wasn't as serious as it could have been. But I'm also on the flip side, very thankful for the people that reached out, the situations that I'm in, the things that I cherish more so, you know, and I wish that it didn't take a traumatic experience to make me realize that. But I'm slowing down. I'm being more thankful.

0: 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All right, that is it for us today on XYZ with Eric Zachary. Audrey texted me at 3:30 in the morning as a friend.
1: Right.
0: Well, I meant more like implied as friendship.
1: You made it weird rather than
0: employment.
2: You just made it weird, man. You just made it weird.
0: When I am sleeping next to my girlfriend, who is a super successful employment law attorney.
2: Right, but she doesn't listen to the show. It's okay.
0: No, yeah, but she's asking me who's texting me at 4 a.m.
2: Fair.
0: You can understand why. Anyway, you texted me about this new Boeing documentary that is on Netflix.
1: Yeah, it's on Netflix.
0: And I responded, I didn't watch it, no, because there's nothing they could say that I don't already know.
1: Yeah. I thought it was really good.
0: It was good. Rachel did. I woke up to it because I felt like I was asleep, and then she put it on.
1: Okay, yeah, sure.
0: Her way of waking me up is either super subtly hitting me in the face and being like, oh, sorry, spasm.
2: Yeah.
0: Or if she wants me to slowly, gently wake up, as she puts it, she just keeps turning the volume louder and louder and louder until I'm like, I got it. What's going on?
2: Dude, I really like Rachel.
0: Yeah, I know you do.
2: That's great.
0: And at times I do too. All right, that's it for us. I love her. You guys know that.
1: Sorry, all right. Rachel.
0: She also alerted me that she's been reaching out to people for my birthday dinner. She's like, it's going to get leaked at some point, so I'm just telling you this is happening.
1: Oh, yeah.
2: Oh, okay.
0: But we'll bring that to the show tomorrow.
2: I don't know anything about that.
0: She only reached out to my friends, Jordan.
2: So, wow.
0: It's XYZ with Eric Zachary. We'll see you tomorrow. Bye.
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12: Plenty hot the rest of the week and no signs of any beneficial rainfall. A mainly clear sky into sunrise, low in the mid-70s. Sunshine, hot and humid on Tuesday, 97 the high. Heat indices to 103. Sunny and hot Wednesday, low 74. Afternoon high in the mid-90s. I'm meteorologist Mark Thibodeau.

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13: Good morning, I'm Cy Albright. Here's what's going on in the four states. A family of three, including a two-year-old boy, dead following a fire in southeast Kansas early yesterday morning. It happened at a home in Neosho County between Parsons and Erie, just off Highway 59. Now, the victims have been identified as Dylan Evans, his wife Isabella Kitterman Evans, and their young son, Easton. Kansas Fire Marshal looking into what caused that tragedy. But voters in Ottawa County, Oklahoma, today are deciding whether or not to raise the county's sales tax by 1 cent to pay a $33 million civil rights judgment stemming from the 2015 death of Terrell Ellis, who passed away from pneumonia and septic shock after repeatedly seeking medical help while inside the county jail. Again, that tax would add $1 to $100 purchase and remain in effect through 2042. Your news is service of the city of Joplin. 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
14: We've cleared out just over an inch of rain yesterday. Clear sky, warm this morning, sunny and hot this afternoon. 95 heat index just over 100. An isolated shower thunderstorm tonight, and a chance of showers through midday tomorrow with a high of 95. I'm meteorologist Ray Stidjik.

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14: We've cleared out just over an inch of rain yesterday. Clear sky, warm this morning, sunny and hot this afternoon. 95, heat index just over 100. An isolated shower thunderstorm tonight, and a chance of showers through midday tomorrow with a high of 95. I'm meteorologist Ray Stigick.

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9: Good morning, I'm Cy Albright. Here's what's going on in the four states. Getting a look at that $171 million budget for the city of Joplin next year, but leaders already looking at what comes next. This year's general funds, healthy, $15.3 million, but a five-year model shows negative projections by 2028 and 2029, depending on future capital costs. But finance leaders do point out that forecast leaves out use tax revenue. Speaking of Joplin, if you were hoping that the construction headaches on 7th Street were about to ease up, not quite. Another week of closures were Florida, Brownell, and Ozark among the trouble spots. More possible closures at Park, St. Charles, and St. Louis. MoDOT does say, though, one lane will stay open each way and businesses will remain accessible, as the city's asking for your patience once again. Your news is a service, though, of the city of Joplin. Recycling in Joplin's easy. 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When you see news, call or text our tip line at 417-208-9TIP. 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
10: We've cleared out just over an inch of rain yesterday. Clear sky, warm this morning, sunny and hot this afternoon. 95, heat index just over 100. An isolated shower thunderstorm tonight and a chance of showers through midday tomorrow with a high of 95. I'm meteorologist Ray Stajic.

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11: We've cleared out just over an inch of rain yesterday. Clear sky, warm this morning, sunny and hot this afternoon. 95, heat index just over 100. An isolated shower thunderstorm tonight, and a chance of showers through midday tomorrow with a high of 95. I'm meteorologist Ray Stigick.

0: so beautiful.
1: Well, Swifties are really paying attention to the dress she wore. Mm-hmm. It was this beautiful green dress that reminded everybody about this other dress she wore 20 years ago when her self-titled debut album came out with its cascading ruffles. The green color is really the giveaway there. So they're pointing to the fact that she's gearing up for the re-release of that. And it makes perfect sense. It's the 20th anniversary. So, but look it up. I think it's on YouTube.
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15: Good morning, I'm Cy Albright. Here's what's going on in the four states. A family of three, including a two-year-old boy, dead following a fire in southeast Kansas early yesterday morning. It happened at a home in Neosho County between Parsons and Erie, just off Highway 59. Now, the victims have been identified as Dylan Evans, his wife Isabella Kitterman Evans, and their young son, Easton. Kansas Fire Marshal looking into what caused that tragedy. But voters in Ottawa County, Oklahoma, today are deciding whether or not to raise the county's sales tax by 1 cent to pay a $33 million civil rights judgment stemming from the 2015 death of Terrell Ellis, who passed away from pneumonia and septic shock after repeatedly seeking medical help while inside the county jail. Again, that tax would add $1 to $100 purchase and remain in effect through 2042. 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
2: We've
0: cleared out, just over an inch of rain yesterday. Clear sky, warm this morning, sunny and hot this afternoon. 95 heat index, just over 100. An isolated shower thunderstorm tonight, and a chance of showers through midday tomorrow with a high of 95. I'm meteorologist Ray Stigick.

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8: Cheeseball with the news. Our top story tonight is a local hurricane. Let's send it out to our meteorologist on the streets, Jim Windy.
9: You won't believe it, Al, but we're actually seeing people rushing into the three hurricanes that we have in our area.
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8: 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And why are people driving into them?
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14: Good morning, I'm Cy Albright. Here's what's going on in the four states. Getting a look at that $171 million budget for the city of Joplin next year, but leaders already looking at what comes next. This year's general funds, healthy, $15.3 million, but a five-year model shows negative projections by 2028 and 2029, depending on future capital costs. But finance leaders do point out that that forecast leaves out use tax revenue. Speaking of Joplin, if you were hoping that the construction headaches on 7th Street were about to ease up, not quite. Another week of closures where Florida, Brownell, and Ozark among the trouble spots. More possible closures at Park, St. Charles, and St. Louis. MoDOT does say the one lane will stay open each way and businesses will remain accessible as the city's asking for your patience once again. Your news is a service, though, of the city of Joplin. Recycling in Joplin's easy. 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When you see news, call or text our tip line at 417-208-9TIP. 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
5: We've cleared out just over an inch of rain yesterday. Clear sky, warm this morning, sunny and hot this afternoon. 95 heat index just over 100. An isolated shower thunderstorm tonight and a chance of showers through midday tomorrow with a high of 95. I'm meteorologist Ray Stigick.

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What's going on, guys? It is Kissin', your 10 in a row hit music station. Hey, guys, and happy Tuesday. I'm excited because Taco Tuesday going out at my place with one of my friends who was out of town for like the last year, pretty much. All this year, she's gone. Back, she is dealing with some family stuff. I'm just so excited she's back now. Taco Tuesday, a little girl time to catch up this evening, maybe by the pool. I cannot wait. Hey, Sarah.

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Kiss 92.5, your 10 in a row hit music station. And all right, y'all, enough talking about it. Let's be about it. I just put all my information of what I'm going through. I've been complaining to you guys all day about how I'm off my track. I need to get back into the gym. And I just want to feel good. Like, I cannot get into my swing, my routine this year. So check.

0: We are Kissing 92.5, your 10 in a row hit music station. And people that say they don't like AI are just not using it right. I was just talking to you guys. I was like, you know, I'm out of my routine. I'm not hitting my goals. One of them is like just getting my butt to the gym. This year, I'm off my game. So I was like, chat, help me out. This is what it told me. Stop aiming for a perfect routine. Build a minimum standard. Okay, I don't need to do it all in 1 week. Pick a non-negotiable baseline. For example, gym 2 days a week. Anything extra is a bonus. Schedule your workouts like actual work meetings. Put those bad boys in your calendar. Look ahead. Say, okay, this week, Thursday, 6 p.m. Boom. Sunday, maybe wake up, start off with a workout, 10 a.m., done. And then create a low-energy version of that routine. Maybe you can't make it to the gym for an hour. What can you do? A 20-minute walk, 10-minute core body workout. So have, like, your baseline goal, nothing too crazy, and then, like, a smaller version of it in case you can't do that one. And it says reconnect with why you love it. Don't make it about forcing whatever it is you got to do. By thinking of that action, think about, like, what you get from it, right? And then last, make your environment do the work. Keep a gym bag in the car. Maybe try to plan a gym date with your friend. Honestly, you know what I want to do? I want to put a walking pad here in the studio. I feel like during the commercial breaks, I can get a good 10 minutes in real quick. I'm going to ask my boss. Actually, boss, if you're listening, can we get that? Maybe I can write off on my taxes next year.
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12: We've cleared out just over an inch of rain yesterday. Clear sky, warm this morning, sunny and hot this afternoon. 95 heat index just over 100. An isolated shower thunderstorm tonight and a chance of showers through midday tomorrow with a high of 95. I'm meteorologist Ray Stigick.

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1: You're checking out Kissin' 92.5, your 10 in a row hit music station. And one of my favorite videos I've seen lately is Drake at the concert. What's her name? Ella Langley. Like, she's that new hot country star that it like just blew up. I mean, she's probably already big. I'm not a country girl, but this song has like surpassed all the genres of music. Everybody's into it. He's choosing sex as I can tell. Like, I don't even listen to country. I love that song. And apparently Drake loves himself some Ella. So he was at her concert. That song was on. The video camera guy pans at Drake and he's singing it on the screen. Everybody the audience freaks out. I love this moment. You have to just go find it on TikTok, Google it, something. You have to see it. Drake looks so happy to be at Ella's show, and I'm so happy to see him. So happy.
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It's Kissin' 92.5, your 10 in a row hit music station, and of course, your home for the Kid Credit Morning Show. And move over, Pilates princesses, because we're going into like our Xena warrior princess era with this sword yoga. Yeah, it's exactly what it sounds like. It's like, I guess, Tai Chi, kind of like sword, not like fighting, but movements with yoga. I just know I would hurt myself, not on purpose, but I'm clumsy. Okay, don't give me a sword and then tell me to stand on my one foot. I'm not doing it. Go yoga, I can get behind. But honestly, I've been to the gym like 6 times this year, which is so

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0: to know the rumors, gossip, and who's seen who? 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Bianca's Buzz.
1: And I do have an update on Perez Hilton following the really frightening situation earlier this month. If you missed it, the 48-year-old celebrity blogger was hospitalized August 4th after experiencing what his family described as a severe mental health crisis at his Miami home. Authorities responded after he appeared to harm himself during a TikTok live stream and was taken to the hospital under Florida's Baker Act. And we know now his physical injuries were much more serious than the cuts people initially saw online. His family says Perez suffered significant blood loss and additional injuries that required surgery, and they're describing his recovery as a long process. He has continued receiving inpatient care. There's also an update involving his three children. Perez's mother has been granted temporary custody while he recovers, and Perez has been granted supervised visitation, but he must receive psychiatric clearance first. So it's definitely still a very serious situation, but hopefully this is the beginning of a healthier recovery for him and his family. And now switching gears to something much lighter, Mr. Beast basically just created a real life action movie, which if you don't know, he's a huge YouTuber. And in one of his latest videos, he teamed up with 100 off-duty Indiana State Police officers for this challenge. It was him and his four friends. They had to evade the troopers in 12 hours with $500,000 on the line. That is crazy. And these were not actors playing cops. These were actual state police troopers, with the production also showcasing things like canine units and emergency response teams. Spoiler alert, the cops won. The troopers managed to capture all five guys with about 90 minutes remaining, earning them that $500,000 prize. And because this is Mr. Beast, the whole thing looked more like a Hollywood production than a basic YouTube video. You have to check it out.
0: 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The next time you pull up to the pump, replace this.
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15: We've cleared out, just over an inch of rain yesterday. Clear sky, warm this morning, sunny and hot this afternoon. 95, heat index just over 100. An isolated shower thunderstorm tonight, and a chance of showers through midday tomorrow with a high of 95. I'm meteorologist Ray Stidjik.

0: We are Kissin' 92.5, your 10 in a row hit music station. 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
1: I didn't think so. 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

What's up, guys? It is your 10 in a row hit music station. And today we're going to talk basic adult skills that our brains just refuse to learn. For me, remembering people's names. Like, I just can't do it for the life of me. I know you got to say their name three times in your head, repeat it back to them. I've tried all the tips. I've tried them. I have people that, like, this is bad, that I see not often, maybe like randomly in a work setting every month or so, and I still can't remember their name. That's the one adults like can't get down. What about you?

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And like I said, today we're talking about the basic adult skills that your brain just refuses to let you learn. Oh, Janet, this one is me too, girl. She said directions, not like turn left to the light, north, south, east, west. I mean, I can kind of get like the freeways. I'm like, I know that one's west, but I know this one's eastbound. But I do hate when my phone tells me to go north. I'm like, go north? Which way is that? I'm in this parking lot. I'm confused.

0: What's going on, guys? It is Kissin, your 10 in a row hit music station. And I asked you guys about that basic adult skill that you still have not mastered. It's okay. We all have things that maybe we'll never get in life. This is a safe space. Hit me up, Beauty with an IE, no Y in the beat. On social, I just got a message saying small talk. Ooh, you know, I can do small talk. I just don't like small talk. Just a waste of time to me. And when I'm doing small talk with someone, usually I don't care. I don't really care how life's been. Okay, great. Cool. Awesome. Now, can we actually get down to the root of this conversation?
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13: We've got sunshine and the hot weather continuing into the afternoon now. 95 will feel close to 100. Tonight, a passing shower, thunderstorm, and even if it's just that, may have a strong storm, 75. Tomorrow, shower, thunderstorm threat early, partly sunny, 95 in the afternoon. I'm meteorologist Ray Stager.

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0: Kiss at 92.5, your 10 in a row hit music station. And right now we're talking about the adult skills that we have not nailed down. Somebody said learning about what you can and you cannot put down your garbage disposal. I'm like, wait, what? How many things are we not supposed to put down it? I'll put down a lot. The only thing I know for sure, hot oil, you're not supposed to do that. You're supposed to, like, you know, take it out of the pan, let it cool. Definitely not hot oil. I think after that you can, but I still don't do it. Either way, that's the one thing I know, you're not supposed to put down your garbage disposal. But I will be Googling what else, because now I'm kind of freaked out, especially since I own my home and I don't want to mess anything up.
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And Mr. Beast, one of the biggest YouTubers, just recruited 100 real estate troopers for one of his wildest challenges yet. We'll talk about that coming up.

0: to know the rumors, gossip, and who's seen who? Get it all right here. Bianca's Buzz.
1: And I do have an update on Perez Hilton following the really frightening situation earlier this month. If you missed it, the 48-year-old celebrity blogger was hospitalized August 4th after experiencing what his family described as a severe mental health crisis at his Miami home. Authorities responded after he appeared to harm himself during a TikTok live stream and was taken to the hospital under Florida's Baker Act. And we know now his physical injuries were much more serious than the cuts people initially saw online. His family says Perez suffered significant blood loss and additional injuries that required surgery, and they're describing his recovery as a long process. He has continued receiving inpatient care. There's also an update involving his three children. Perez's mother has been granted temporary custody while he recovers, and Perez has been granted supervised visitation, but he must receive psychiatric clearance first. So it's definitely still a very serious situation, but hopefully this is the beginning of a healthier recovery for him and his family. And now switching gears to something much lighter, Mr. Beast basically just created a real-life action movie, which if you don't know, he's a huge YouTuber. And in one of his latest videos, he teamed up with 100 off-duty Indiana State Police officers for this challenge. It was him and his four friends. They had to evade the troopers in 12 hours with $500,000 on the line. That is crazy. And these were not actors playing cops. These were actual State Police troopers, with the production also showcasing things like canine units and emergency response teams. Spoiler alert, the cops won. The troopers managed to capture all five guys with about 90 minutes remaining, earning them that $500,000 prize. And because this is Mr. Beast, the whole thing looked more like a Hollywood production than a basic YouTube video. You have to check it out.
0: That's not all you need to know. Get more Bianca's Buzz tomorrow at 10:30 on Kissin' 92.5.

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1: I'm Hal Cheeseball with the news. Our top story tonight is a local hurricane. Let's send it out to our meteorologist on the streets, Jim Windy.
2: You won't believe it, Hal, but we're actually seeing people rushing into the three hurricanes that we have in our area.
1: Wow, Jim. Three? Where are these hurricanes?
2: Well, we have two in Carthage, one by Walmart and the other on Central, and the third is near the airport in Webb City.
1: Strange. And why are people driving into them?
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4: We've got sunshine and the hot weather continuing into the afternoon now. 95 will feel close to 100. Tonight, a passing shower, thunderstorm, and even if it's just that, may have a strong storm, 75. Tomorrow, shower, thunderstorm threat early, partly sunny, 95 in the afternoon. I'm meteorologist Ray Stager.

0: 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And is it too early to start thinking about what you're going to be for Halloween?
1: I didn't think so. Honestly, I'm a kind of person, like, I'm a planner. So anytime anything pops in my head, it could be Christmas related, Halloween related, I'm putting it in my phone. And I thought, you know, Miley, she just had her 20-year anniversary for Hannah Montana. That's an option. That could even be a best friends duo kind of costume. Yep, I'm adding that one to my list.
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Kissin' 92.5, your 10 in a row hit music station. And I'm Dan. We're talking about the adult skills that we just haven't nailed down. I love this one. It's so relatable. Joanna texted me. She said the like symbols on tags and clothes, you know, like they all have the symbols for like, I guess if you can like wash it or like hot water, like whatever it is, it's like four symbols at the top. I think I know a couple, but I definitely don't know them all.

0: 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And as a millennial, I know Gen Z doesn't think we're cool.
1: Even though they constantly copy us and bring back things that we already made trends like Capri's.
0: But we'll talk about the top 10 millennial trends that Gen Z says are no longer cool up next.

0: What's up, guys? It is your 10 in a row hit music station. And right now we're talking the top 10 trends that Gen Z says are no longer cool, according to Gen Z, which, you know, take that with a grain of salt. Number one, taking photos of your food and posting it online. Not even in a photo dump. Come on, y'all. Up next, the phrase, I did a thing. Uh-oh, I hope my bestie's not listening because she always says that. Up next, skinny jeans, which I'm with this. I heard they were having a comeback. I was like, please don't. I did wear them for a long time, but no, they don't look good. I understand that one. Up next, saying LOL out loud. Is text okay? Asking for a friend. And then we have open-toed shoes. I'm like, in any capacity? I got sandals on right now. You know what I hate when it comes to like Gen Z? The camel-toed shoes. Why are we doing that? All right, rounding out the list. Here we go. Monochrome furniture, the term adulting, side part of your hair, high-waisted jeans. Hey, you can't take those away from me. And finally, quote, are you ready for this? People who do the Jim Carrey face. All righty then.
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15: We've got sunshine and the hot weather continuing into the afternoon now. 95 will feel close to 100. Tonight, a passing shower, thunderstorm, and even if it's just that, may have a strong storm, 75. Tomorrow, shower, thunderstorm threat early, partly sunny, 95 in the afternoon. I'm meteorologist Ray Stager.

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1: 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And all right, guys, that is going to do it for me, Bianca. A little Taco Tuesday at my place. I just love being home, dude. I got to get back to editing my videos because I have a lot of fun stuff for my home series I've been doing. I just haven't got the time to like really get the videos edited. And my friend's husband just came and he like measured out and built us a frame for our TV. So I got to get that up. We're going to also like decorate the wall, make it look really cool. So I can't wait. Follow me on social to see that. Beauty with an IE, now Y and a B. And we'll talk again tomorrow.
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4: Long after the summer ends, it won't be the weather you'll remember. 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

Watch my body like the boomer, watch how much. Yeah. Anything I'm sending, girl, I do it like it's hot.

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Hit Music Station. It's Him Dub checking in with you on your Tuesday. Kicking things off with this one from Ariana Grande. It's Pedal on Kiss the 92.5.

been okay. Kiss 92.5, you 10 in a row. Hit Music Station. We discuss the breaking news, the passing of Dolly Parton. That's coming up with the Daily Double in 10 minutes. Here's Dominic Fike on Kiss 92.5.

0: Facebook. 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Ooh. 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
1: You know what's up.
2: 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Number
3: two. We just got the breaking news just about an hour ago that Dolly Parton, the legendary singer and songwriter, actress, entrepreneur, just about everything, has sadly passed away at the age of 80. A representative of her, actually her security, who is also a relative of hers, made the announcement over on her Instagram page that she died peacefully at her Nashville home. Now, we do know that Dolly had been battling some health issues for almost the last year or so. She was actually scheduled to make an appearance at her Dolly World amusement park in Tennessee just a couple of weeks ago, but sadly had to postpone that due to ongoing health concerns. When we do get more information on the passing of Dolly, we'll definitely pass it along right here. We send our condolences out to her entire family and her fans.
1: Number one.
3: We've got a new survey from the fitness app Freeletics, and they found some of the top excuses for why Americans avoid exercise. Number one on the list is they said they don't have time, followed by no motivation, and number two, they just plain don't like exercise. Finished at number three. Number four, work gets in the way of exercising. Around, you got the top five excuses for not exercising more was they feel too old. And you know what's funny? I don't really see I'm lazy anywhere on this list.
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12: We've got sunshine and the hot weather continuing into the afternoon now. 95 will feel close to 100. Tonight, a passing shower, thunderstorm, and even if it's just that, may have a strong storm, 75. Tomorrow, shower, thunderstorm threat early, partly sunny, 95 in the afternoon. I'm meteorologist Ray Stager.

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Hit music station, it's Hip Dub. And here recently, she just became the youngest person ever inducted in the Nashville Songwriters Hall of Fame at just 36. I'm talking about Taylor Swift right now on Kiss 92.5.

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2: 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Is this really your real phone number?

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Thorough as f- don't need your jazz. 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Zodiac sign, it must be a Gemini moon, cause we about to go half. Mistakenly, nobody been in a bag, but how many bodies done been in her bag?

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We are talking healthy habits with some fill in the blank. That's coming up in 10 minutes. It's Stella Lefty right now on Kissin' 92.5.

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Kid Kranick Morning Show, Tame Impala and Jenny. It is M-Dub hanging with you on your Tuesday. Time for some fill in the blank. Today we're talking about healthy habits, but not in the way you might expect. We're talking about healthy habits that actually ended up making your life worse. Because this discussion I saw online earlier today, there was someone who said that they actually ate too many salads and ended up getting kidney stones, which is apparently better than getting that sick and diarrhea from all the lettuce, the bad lettuce that has been apparently going around lately. So we need you to fill in the blank for us. A healthy habit that actually made my life worse was blank. Fill in the blank for us. Call or text us. We need to hear yours. 578-9292. A healthy habit that actually made my life worse was blank. Call or text us. Let us know. 578-9292. Got music on the way from Somber, some K-pop Demon Hunters, and Martin Garrix and Ed Sheeran on Kissin' 92.5.

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9: We've got sunshine and the hot weather continuing into the afternoon now. 95 will feel close to 100. Tonight, a passing shower, thunderstorm, and even if it's just that, may have a strong storm, 75. Tomorrow, shower, thunderstorm threat early, partly sunny, 95 in the afternoon. I'm meteorologist Ray Stager.

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0: 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It's Empty. 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

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A healthy habit that actually made my life worse was blank. 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

0: job for us this afternoon. A healthy habit that's made my life worse was blank.
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0: Now, what happens if you take it off?
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13: Stays dry and hot across most of the four-state area between now and the weekend. Just a few small rain chances Wednesday. Mainly cloudy tonight, lows in the mid-70s. There could be a few widely scattered storms on Wednesday. 91 the high. Heat index levels up in the mid-90s. I'm meteorologist Mark Thibodeau.

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Kiss 92.5, it's end of the row. Hey, music station. And a man who stole a fire truck while his house was burning down is today's Dummy of the Week nominee. Details coming up in 10 minutes. It's Malcolm Todd right now on Kiss 92.5.

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3: 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The fire happened early Tuesday morning. As firefighters battled the blaze, the owner of the home jumped into a fire engine and drove off. He stopped at a house a couple of miles down the road and tried to enter the back of that residence as well. He was arrested by state police troopers. His house was destroyed in the fire, and the cause is still under investigation. You know what? I'll tell you the cause. His house burned down because he stole the fire truck. It's Kissin' 92.5.
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14: Stays dry and hot across most of the four-state area between now and the weekend. Just a few small rain chances Wednesday. Mainly cloudy tonight, lows in the mid-70s. There could be a few widely scattered storms on Wednesday. 91 the high. Heat index levels up in the mid-90s. I'm meteorologist Mark Thibodeau.

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1: 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So hang in on your Tuesday with Music on the Way from Alex Warren. It's Bruno Mars. We got this one right now from Somber on Kissin' 92.5.

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We music station and a car salesman who apparently became a prince is getting today's round of applause. Details coming up in 10 minutes. We got this one from Cat's Eye right now on Kiss.

0: round of applause going out to Belgium's new prince, a 26-year-old former car salesman who was recognized as King Philip's younger brother as his son. The man officially joined the royal family back in February during a low-key town hall ceremony that was publicly disclosed this past week. The prince acknowledged the man was born during a 7-year relationship with a former model and singer. The younger now holds the royal title and inheritance claim, but it's excluded from the line of succession and will receive no royal allowance. He told the newspaper he may keep his birth surname as well. But regardless, congratulations and round of applause going out to the man who went from car salesman to Belgian prince. Maybe they should turn that into some kind of Disney movie.
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3: Stays dry and hot across most of the four-state area between now and the weekend. Just a few small rain chances Wednesday. Mainly cloudy tonight, lows in the mid-70s. There could be a few widely scattered storms on Wednesday. 91 the high. Heat index levels up in the mid-90s. I'm meteorologist Mark Thibodeau.

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1: 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Morning show, that one from the beaches. It is Tim Dub, and that's going to do it for me on this Tuesday. Talk to you again tomorrow afternoon, starting at 2. Dalton's hanging with you next with another jam-packed edition of the Kiss and Night Show. Of course, your chance to pop off in just a little bit to maybe score some free play this week to Grand Lake Casino. And coming up with the Plato's Closet Top 99, another chance to score those VIP passes to Jomo Pride Fest coming up next weekend, downtown Joplin. We get you there with 10 in a row from Taylor Swift, Dominic Fike, and Tame Impala and Jenny on Kissin' 92.5.
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